Like IBS and shut up. BBS, the 4C station. World Cup special. Still Scotland leading 1-0. Ben Gannon-Doak, we've been talking a lot about his attacking prowess. He pulled off a brilliant bit of defending as well. And I know he was chuffed with it because he told everybody a big clench of the fist and punch in the air as well.

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1: And the full-time whistle's just gone. 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

She's absolutely right. It is the weekend. That was Rudimental Skepsis and Charlotte Plank with Green and Gold on the way. Forces News. After Noel Gallagher's High Flying Birds, it's Council Skies.

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It's Mariah Carey and Fantasy playing on BFBS, the Forces station. Now, from something old to something pretty brand new, it's Prosper and Clooney, Free Your Mind.

0: first time I heard that, I had to double check the artist. Charlie XCX, new music from her. That is called Spring Summer 26. Bit of a different sound for Charlie XCX, but I really like that. And on the way, I'll get on some Teddy Swims and I'll play you JLS next.
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Andy C and Becky Hill, Indestructible is on BFBS. I hope you're well this Sunday. And what do our armed forces mean to you? I only ask because we are supporting the MOD ahead of Armed Forces Week, and we want to hear your message to those that serve. 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

This is BFBS, the Forces Station, and still to come on Forces Live, the former soldier encouraging other veterans to get screened for potential health issues. First of all, this is the brilliant Becky Hill. I don't

0: She's got a great voice, Becky Hill, BFBS, the Forces Station. Gloucester Community Networking is a not-for-profit organisation run by British Army veteran Chris Acker Howlett. One of the projects, Gloucestershire Forces Hub, is trying to promote V-Scan, getting veterans in the surrounding area in for early cancer screenings. And he began by telling Lydia Tester about how all of this started.
1: I'm a disabled veteran myself. Happy to say, so I've got mental health issues when I stopped my civilian career as being a social worker. So after being medically discharged out in 2000 from a jungle warfare training, I was a para chef, which is a strange combination.
2: So currently you're working with a charity and the NHS. You're trying to promote early cancer screenings.
1: Yeah, B-Scan, that's being called.
2: Okay, so tell us a bit more about that.
1: GL Communities, working with Gloucester NHS, have a project called V-Scan, and what we're trying to do is find out why veterans, male and females, don't go and get scans, and try to promote better information of how to get scans. Mm-hmm. It takes a while for veterans and armed forces families to put their hand up and say, actually, I'm in need, because we're problem solvers. And when we do ask for help, it's normally in crisis, because everything's pushed us to do that. And then just being given a phone number or an address or an email for somebody to support them, we found that quite a challenge. I myself had testicular cancer in 2011. Luckily, I don't get embarrassed. So within about 4 weeks, I was diagnosed and operated on and radiotherapy, and now I'm all okay. But that was in my early 50s. But actually, you get testicular cancer in your 20s [S2] Yeah. [S1] As a male. So it's trying to get those embarrassing things, and stigma is a big part to play on it, really. Mm-hmm. Men can get, you know, breast cancer as well, which people don't think about. And I'm afraid to say that female veterans have become like male veterans, don't ask for help.
2: What do you think the benefit of, one, asking for help, you know, putting the stigma, the taboo behind you, and just the courage of asking for help, but also what is the benefits of getting checked?
1: Yeah, well, you know, if you get checked early, I'll use mine as an example. Testicular cancer is a very aggressive form of cancer. If you don't get it early, it can bomb burst. It gets bigger and bigger and then breaks off into your lymph nodes and around the body. And within the space of several weeks of finding it, it got bigger. So if we can get people to access the treatment earlier, then the treatment can be given earlier, and survival rates and less invasive treatments can be put in place.
2: If people in Gloucestershire want to reach out to you, GCN, how do people do that?
1: Yeah, so we have a website, and it's gloscomnet.org. We also, my email is FUB, so that's Foxtrot Hotel Uniform Bravo at gloscomnet.org. And our phone number will be on the website. BFBS.

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13: If you can, may I have your attention?

Bella Kay, I love it, I love it, I love it. I mean, from a personal point of view, as far as that song is concerned, I don't mind it, I don't mind it, I don't mind it. I tell you what I do love, love, love, is the latest offering from Taylor Swift from the Toy Story soundtrack, which came second out of our four fresh new music tracks last week. But I've got a feeling we'll be hearing a lot more of it. And you just know for a fact it's going to hit the number one spot on any self-respecting chart. For the time being, though, let's play one of her former hits. This is Tay Tay and Cruel Summer.

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Big fan of Benson Boone, and out of all his tunes, I would say that that's got to be my favourite. I'm Sorry I'm Here for Someone Else at BFBS, the Forces Station. This is Cam Kelly getting ready very soon to check in with one of life's good people. I've yet to hear a person say a bad word about our very own Jacob Dyer. He will bring us news on all that has been trending and going viral through the week, including but not limited to what craze was recently celebrated by hundreds, potentially thousands of people in New York. Why are people dressing like animals, or are they? And what took 19 years to get to its destination? All those questions and more answered very, very soon, within the next 20 minutes, on Webmash with Jacob Dyer at BFBS, the Forces Station.

Usher and Kalani and Shoulda Never at BFBS, the Forces Station. Right, if you've ever heard me before, you've probably heard me do this before, but I call this, I like to think of this as Miley Cyrus and the ABBA song. And there's a reason why, which I will demonstrate to you. And then I will ask you to join in. And once you've done it once, I would like and expect you to do it every time you further hear this song.

0: Tame Impala and Jenny with Dracula, and that one's in at number 9 this week. And at number 10, the Chemical Brothers with Go, and that's back into the charts. It was first released back in 2015, but it's back into the charts thanks to a film on Netflix called Apex, which it was used in quite a dramatic scene. And we'll have Zara Larsson now. This is Midnight Sun. It's down to
1: number

It's Eurodance pumping energy, this, isn't it? Too Unlimited, and get ready for this here on BFBS. Thank you so much for listening to Dance of the Decade. They sold 18 million records, that duo. They were massive in the 90s. They did No Limit as well. That was a huge song. Right, I have got M People and Renaissance coming up on Dance of the Decade soon. And you'll enjoy this one today. If you like your 90s throwbacks, you'll love this. Capella, and you've got to let the music here on BFBS.

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This is Dance Through the Decades on BFB

had to turn up the energy, didn't he? Fatman Scoop and Be Faithful here on BFBS. I literally saw him about maybe a month before he died on stage, and he was incredible still. He was hosting this show, and he was just up there, and everyone just couldn't take their eyes off him. This guy knew how to throw a festival, I'll tell you now. I've got Cabin Crew and Star Thoughts on the way, Infernal on the way too. And this one, featuring the vocals from Sarah McLachlan, this Delirium and Silence.

A timeless moment from Delirium and Silence, with thanks to Tiësto and Sarah McLachlan on the vocals on that one as well. It's just one of those songs that is just so good to hear anytime. I mean, 20 odd years old that is, it still sounds good. Like, if that came out now, guarantee that will still be a hit. Right, I got Infernal, and From Paris to Berlin, it's on the way very soon. And this was kind of in that era of early noughties when they were bringing out these kind of cheesy dance songs. But don't think I'm saying this one's bad. This is great. This is Cabin Crew. This is Starter Ball.

0: Craig David teaming up with Blondes and Nothing Like This here on BFBS. I'm Jason, it's Dance of the Decades. We've got Sigala and John Newman and Nile Rodgers, that Gimme Your Love track. I just remember when that came out and it was such a massive tune. It was one of those real like summer vibes track, right? I'm going to play it in a bit. Also, if you want to know what benefits you're entitled to, you can go on our website right now. 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

And then it's 3 a.m. I'm on the corner wearing my leather. This dude comes up and he's like, hey, punk. I'm like, yeah, whatever. Then I'm throwing dice in the alley. Officer Leroy comes up and he's like, hey, I thought I told you. And I'm like, yeah, whatever. Then up comes Zaffo. I'm like, yo, Zaffo, what's up? He's like, done. I'm like, that's cool.

That's the Pixies and Anna on BFBS Edge. Time, though, now to bring you two brilliant songs from one amazing album. That album is 1984. Oh, my gosh. It's an absolute doozy. I never bring you bad albums. I'm just